track. If I had my way, I'd sell it right back. It's hard times from the country, living down in New York town. I'd take all the smog in California and every bit of dust in the Oklahoma plains and the dirt in the caves of the Rocky Mountain mines. It's all much cleaner than the New York.

0: Only know you've been high when you're feeling low. 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
5: What's up, y'all? This is Alicia Keys, and this right here is And It's All About the Music.
0: Música em boa onda com Gabriel Antunes.